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0: 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Metro, can you show Rescue 59?
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1: 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Roger, stand by. 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
1: Yeah, Metro Prevention 14, can you notify LAPD? We're transporting one patient to California. The driver of the vehicle is going to stay on scene and wait for the report.
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0: 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Can you advise PD, our assailant of our assault is at 1006 Ardmore, and the victim is seen. The assailant does have a firearm, was brandishing it.
1: Roger. 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
1: Metro Rescue 803, we're on scene of 6 in St. Paul. We got a final patient that matched the criteria. 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

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Life Force 11 Rescue 6, unconscious, 2200 West 3rd Street.

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0: 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From a 6-story apartment building, 4, residential over 2 levels of parking, investigative mode.
1: 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Agent 2, rubbish fire, 2979 East Marengo Street.
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1: Yeah, we're at 532 Rossmore and apartment 209.
0: PA-61, that's correct. 532 North Rossmore Avenue, apartment 209.
1: Roger, we're at that same listed address and apartment number.
0: PA-61, you're going to have to find a way in. Excuse 846 injury, 1546 West King Boulevard.

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1: Force 10, you're out of personnel. 14 traffic, 4023 South San Pedro Street. 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Engine 64 Rescue 264 overdose 145 West 108th Street.

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It's Engine 1, Strokes, 2116 North Alta Street, across the Park Heights Terrace.

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FR 64 difficult reservations 551 Western Pearl Highway. Rescue 23 sick person 17124 Palisade Circle. Rescue 68 the updated address is going to be 1351 South Cloverdale.

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1: Measure issue 804 recorders, put us in place of engine 4.

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The sun's going to be closer. It's in 65 traffic intersection of Mettler and Manchester.

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2: 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On scene, Wilshire, cross Normandy. We find nobody in front of the church. Do you have any more information?
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0: 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We're in front of the smoke shop, and there's nobody outside. Can you try to call back?
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1: 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LAPD for a Paranatural. Engine 1, traffic southbound 110, freeway at Hill Street.

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Engine 2, injury 2530 East 4th Street.

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Rescue 29 on the radio, 5410 overdose, 200 East Washington, cross the Santee. 13 traffic, 2715 San Bernardino Street.

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1: 3464, 3436 Hoss. 495 traffic, intersection of Century and Postal.

0: 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We can put us in place of each end.
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0: 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It's going to be a false. 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

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We don't find a motorcycle accident. Do you have any?

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0: Metro from SQ 27. We're at the intersection of Rossmore and Beverly. We're unable to locate. Do you have anything further?
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0: 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We're not going to need additional resources, nor LAPD. 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
1: Joe. 76, this is going to be a Italian response going to switch over to Italian. 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

0: 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We're on senior. 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

0: 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We're on scene. 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

0: Metro Engine 10, Rescue 10, here on the eastbound 10 freeway, San Pedro. We're, there's no traffic here. We're unable to locate.
1: Engine Rescue 10, Roger, on scene there. Call here from CHP. Yeah, no further information.
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1: 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We'll notify CHP, see if they have anything further. Rescue 894, RP is reported to meet you at the gate off of King Boulevard.
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0: Yeah, go ahead.
1: 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Their report is still being routed. They have no further information.
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1: 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Engine 67, rescue 63, abdominal pain 132, 20, Admiral Avenue.

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0: 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There's no person here that's been pepper sprayed. We'll call it a false.
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0: 27, roger, nothing further. 806, diabetic emergency, 1257 Norman Avenue. 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

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We don't see LAPD. 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

0: 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Both drivers on scene.
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It's about 655 South San Pedro.

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Engine 46, Rescue 246, cardiac arrest 950 West 48th Street. FR9, Rescue 9, unconscious 714 South Los Angeles Street.

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0: 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Engine Rescue 64, cardiac arrest, intersection Figueroa and 99th. Rescue 46, Rescue 846, seizure 1035 West 39th Street.
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0: 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We'll be handling with the alarm company, but we're unable to silence the alarm again. 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

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Rescue 41, depth respirations 1339 North Business. Rescue 801, assault 3125 North Pasadena.

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0: 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Can you show us on scene and the team not taking?
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Rescue 62 with engine 62 on scene traffic. 113-24 Utopia Street. 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
0: EMS 11, Battalion 18, Battalion 11, Battalion 11, Battalion 11, Battalion 11, Battalion 11, Battalion 11, Battalion 11, Battalion 11, Battalion 11, Battalion 11, Battalion 11, Battalion 11, Battalion 11, Battalion 11, Battalion 11, Battalion 11, Battalion 11, Battalion 11, Battalion 11, Battalion 11, Battalion 11, Battalion 11, Battalion 11, Battalion 11, Battalion 11, Battalion 11, Battalion 11, Battalion 11, Battalion 11, Battalion 11, Battalion 11, Battalion 11, Battalion 11, Battalion 11, Battalion 11, Battalion 11, Battalion 11, Battalion 11, Battalion 11, Battalion 11, Battalion 11, Battalion 11, Battalion 11, Battalion 11, Battalion 11, Battalion 11, Battalion 11, Battalion 11, Battalion 11, Battalion 11, Battalion 11, Battalion 11, Battalion 11, Battalion 11

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1: Metro Rescue 894 shows that it's still on structure fire at 39th and Bronson.
2: Roger. Let's build out to a structure fire. We have a response.
1: Roger that, 894. We'll do updated size up on 9.

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1: 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Rescue 37, abdominal pain, 10717 West.

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0: 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It's 3514 39th Street. A two-car garage attached to the, detached on the alley side.
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first in. Engine 13, rescue 13, task force in the road. Engine 6, Black Horse 29, rescue 29, EMS 11, battalion 11 and battalion 1. Responded to the structure fire 955 South Vermont, crossing San Marino.

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page 11, first round. Engine 79 assault, southbound 110 freeway, on 190.

0: 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Just confirming from the notes, it says the station is on the freeway.
1: Correct. Yes.
0: Roger that.

Yeah, Metro from Agent 79. You advise this is not going to be CHP, it's going to be LAPD. We're actually on 190th at the off-ramp.

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0: 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Engine rescue 55, CPR is in progress.
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0: 361 Difficult Respirations, 6006 West Lindenhurst. Light burst in engine 12, rescue 47, auto rollover, southbound 110, climbing via Marisol. Rescue 809 Assault, 442 South San Pedro.
1: Metro from engine 34th intersection of Lester. We have two motels here. Can we get a name of the motel for the CR?
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0: 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We're on scene at 470 South. We find no apartment 917. Can you check the callback?
1: Metro Fire Engine 12. This is a single car TA southbound 110, Avenue 52 on ramp. Engine 12 and Rescue 47 can handle.
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5, traffic intersection of Western Avenue and 223rd. AP4, assault, 1124 North Chicago Street, crossing Charlotte. Rescue 844 with AP4, assault, 1124 North Chicago Street. Agent 36, rescue 848, unconscious, 1733 North Rose Glen Avenue.

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Rescue 809, Rescue 809 for Metro.

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0: Metro, show boat 23 attached to that incident, boat 5 district, Emperor 42, please.
1: Boat 23, we have you attached. Would you like us to show you a route?
0: Yes, show us a route. Send me the numbers, or give me the incident number. We do not have an MDC on this vessel.
1: It's going to be incident 430, berth 42. It's a 58-foot Stevens at slip F11. Give us five. You
0: Metro Battalion 1,
1: give us five.
0: Do we have boat 5 attached to this incident?
1: Battalion 6, no. We have boat 23 and boat 4 attached.
0: Boat
1: 1 is in the field. You're covering each other. Did you want to add boat 1?
0: Metro boat, we add boat 1 and boat 5 to the incident.
1: Roger, boat 1 and boat 5 have both been added to incident 430.
0: Yeah, Metro Boat 23, have all land-based companies respond to Fire Station 110.
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0: 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Engine rescue 11, unconscious, 2312 West 8th Street.
1: Yeah, 110 from 48, you have a size up?

0: Metro, Bullet 23 are on scene at Berth 42, slip F11. It does look like we have a 50-foot vessel taking on water slowly at this time. We're going to be able to handle this incident with the assigned resources. Have all land bases. Folks, stand by
1: Metro, prop,
0: at Berth 42. I'll give you further size up once we get eyes on inside the vessel.
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0: Metro, boat 23. 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Boat 5, boat 1, boat 23 will handle about a 2 feet of water inside. This vessel will handle the dewatering operation on the marine side. We're going to keep the tack for another 5 minutes.
1: Roger. Task Force 48, you're canceled. The boats are going to handle dewatering 2 feet of water.
2: 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We're on scene.

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0: Metro, Battalion 6 is on scene here, Berth 42. We did have a vessel that was taking on some water that has been stopped, static right now. Boat 1 and Boat 5 and Boat 23 will be able to handle. Boat 23 will remain in charge, and they're going to hold on to the tack channel.
1: Battalion 6, roger. Boat 1, Boat 5, Boat 23 will handle. Holding on to the tack.
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0: 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We're at the intersection of Sepulveda and Manchester. We circled the block once. We don't find anyone.
1: Rescue 5, stand by. AP 82, same person, 4434 West Los Feliz Boulevard.

Metro for Merchant 5, Roger, at the IHOP.

0: 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Just confirming, this is a city tree on city property that fell into private property. Notify Public Works for a large tree down crossing the sidewalk and onto private property.
1: 57 Roger.

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1: 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Flight 4 is 38, Rescue 85, unconscious, 1011 East L Street.

0: 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Put them in place of Rescue 85.
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2: 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We find no rubbish fire. If nothing further, it's going to be unable to locate all.
1: Engine 42, roger. The caller is no longer on scene. This was reported to be a trash bag.

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0: 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Gate 10, person down, 753 Santee.

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Engine rescue 94, chest pain, 3600 South Crenshaw Boulevard.

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0: 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Rescue 13 into 29 Chesapeake intersection of Wilshire, Normandy.
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0: 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Are we canceled? 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Metro from Rescue 62. Are we canceled? 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
1: Special from Rescue 809, we'll take that pepper spray in place of Engine 209. Might have been added. 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
0: I mean, you're attached to 716?
1: It's in 44, yes. 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
0: Page 44, yes, you're canceled on channel 4.

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1: Scape 44, Roger, Falls. 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Rescue 6, person down 6 in Coronado. H1, traffic accident, Cottage Home and Broadway.

0: 37 on the radio fault, 1015 South Hildart, across from Weyburn, the Channel 4 fire company attached to this incident. 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
1: Rescue 6, Bobby, get on scene. 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
1: 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They've been canceled.

0: 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We're at the intersection of Cottage Home and Broadway. We don't find a traffic collision. Anything further?
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0: 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We're going to need a track number. The security here says there is no train numbered 1109.
1: Engine 4, Roger. We'll check back with LAPD and get a track number. Escape 4, sick person. 1001, Doyle Place.

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0: 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Engine 4, we've contacted LAPD. They report to enter off of Alameda, the west side tunnel.
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0: 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Battalion 4, go.
1: Yeah, Battalion 4 is on the scene. It's at gate 140, vocational command post. Get reports of a passenger airplane. 168 missiles.
0: Rescue 804, rescue 1's been attached. Serious incident. 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

0: 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We're on scene at the intersection of Beverly and Parkview. We find no patient. 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

0: 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You can go ahead and cancel the county resources. 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
1: Hayes is going to handle. They're going to keep rescue 51, engine 51, and hang on to TAC 14. You have command 10 back.
0: Battalion 4, roger. 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
3: 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We are across from the Lucky Bowling Alley. We don't find a patient, don't have any waivers. 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
1: 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Rescue 62, it's reported to be in a white BMW convertible.

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1: 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Engine 58, rescue 92, chest pain, 1034 Schoenberg Drive.

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1: Yeah, Metro from engine 209 on scene, 600 West Wilshire. We're approximately 24 modern steel tire riders. We got nothing done. 209 will be the infest mode.
0: Engine 209, roger. Units responding to report smoke, 600 Wilshire Boulevard, engine 209, on scene reports, 20-story modern high-rise steel person, at 30-story invest mode, 2nd Avenue. Skid of 6, fall, 444 North Hoover. Beach 95, rubbish fire, 7701 Hendry Avenue.

Charles 95, been attached to the rubbish fire at 7701 Hendry across the Benjamin, present route. 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

0: times here on scene at 600 West Wilshire. Engine size up skid, modern sealed high rise. We do have reports of sprinkler activation in the parking level and reports of one patient. We've been unable to locate patients so far. We're in the invest mode, and I'll keep you updated.
1: 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Would you like to attach a rescue resource? Rescue 13. Rescue 13, engine 11, overdose, Westlake and 8th. Rescue 864, fall, 675 East 118th Street. Rescue 57, Chester.
0: Metro Truck 9, we've been unable to locate a patient so far. I'll hold off right now on the rescue. I will be known as Wilshire IC.
1: Wilshire IC, Roger. AP 13, we've attached you in place at engine 11 with rescue 13, overdose, Westlake and 8th.

0: 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I see if you could contact the callback and see if they have any additional information about a possible patient we're unable to locate so far.
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We're going to keep Rescue 13 attached. Rescue 66, Roger, we'll attach you. 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

0: 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It says LAPD on scene, but we're on Western, and we don't have anything unless you got something further in the fold.
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June 11th, reported parties confirming the address. They've been advised to come and meet. 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

0: 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Engine 11 LAPD is reporting to head eastbound on Crestwood from Western. They're reporting to be at the parking lot of Peck Park.
1: Roger, that's not our district, but we'll start heading that way.
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0: 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I see system here has been restored. Building owner is going to take over. All the knives will be cleared. 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

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Whiskey 47, engine 47, sick person, 4871, 20 Avenue.

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0: 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Engine Rescue 112, difficult respirations, 408, West Sepulveda. Rescue 47, can we show you route?
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0: Metro Fire from Engine 42. Can we get a BLS rescue char ambulance? A BLS rescue char incident.
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1: Rescue 813, the address is confirmed. 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We're showing you per AVO at Union Avenue. 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
1: 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We're trying to call back. 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
1: Metro Rescue 862, can we get a better description for our patient's location?
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1: 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Rescue 63, you're canceled. Life Force 38, Rescue 36, seizure 1454, Anaheim. Engine 25, traffic westbound 60 at Lorena. 848, sick.
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3: Traffic accident westbound 60 at freeway at Lorena. 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

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Engine 35, rescue 82, difficult breather, 1515, Alexandria.

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That's Route Life 464. 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Into 400 radio, Brumish Fire, Northbound 110 Freeway, Cross Damon Way. Life 461, flooding, 1302 South Carson. Truck 9, elevator entrapment, 526 South Main.

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Pigeon Rescue 62, stroke 3944, Wade Street.

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0: 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Rescue 834, cancel. 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
1: 6161, you have PD respond to our location. That's 7568 West Melrose Avenue for assault.
0: Roger. We'll make this an assault. We'll get LAPD.

0: 8.3 psychiatric emergency, 12035 Havelock. Rescue 6-1, that was the GPS location. The patient's address is 156 North Gardner. We're checking the alarm company now.
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1: 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LAPD was notified.
0: Roger.
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Can you have RP come outside?

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1: Metro from 815. We're on scene. We found no white shirt, white skirt, Hispanic female. Do you have anything further?
0: Stand by. We'll check the callback.

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Crossville, Ohio, incident 1065.

0: 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This is a vacant building. We're getting repeated calls for this type of incident here. There's no patient.
1: 33.

0: 6, Rescue 33, difficult breather, 121 West 47th, please.
1: Yes, sir,
0: Rescue 8276, 733, Lillian Way.
1: The Melrose off ramp. We didn't find anyone starting fires or a fire burning. We found a person picking up trash. He contacts CHP and confirm.
2: 8052, they come from CHP. They're en route. They're not on scene. We have nothing further. You find nothing.
1: Metro from engine 5P, you can confirm it was on the off-ramp, not past the off-ramp.
2: It was near the off-ramp for CHP. We'll call back again.

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T-52, your status.

359, east, traffic eastbound 10 at the San Diego Freeway. Rescue 1, press en route.

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1: 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Engine 26, Rescue 26, difficult breather, 2415 Western.
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0: Metro from Engine 10. Can you let CHP know that we're westbound 10, right at the Grand on ramp?
1: Westbound 10 at the Grand on ramp.
0: Metro from Engine 10 at the permit. I've also let them know we have two disabled vehicles that will need to be towed that are in lanes of traffic.
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